0: Buena música de principio a fin del día. 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
1: How can one become so bounded by choices that somebody else makes? How can we both become a version of

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1: Yo. 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And then one day she can't take it no more and decided to leave. 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Backtracking on these few years, trying to figure out what I do to make it go back.

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Still stuck around to stay by my side. What really hurt me is I broke your heart.

religion or reason could drive a man to forsake his lover. 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

0: 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Ahora con Akon, Lonely.
1: Yo. This one here. Goes out to all my players out there, man. You know, I got that one good girl, dog, that's always been there, man. Like, took all the bullshit. And then one day she can't take it anymore and decide to leave. Yeah, I woke up in the middle of the night and I noticed my girl wasn't by my side. Could've sworn I was dreaming, for her I was fiending, so I had to take a little ride. Backtracking on these few years, trying to figure out what I do to make it go back.

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What really hurt me is I broke your heart, baby. You were good girl and I had no right. I really wanna make things right, cause without you in my life, girl, I'm so, so lost.

The only regret I have, I wish that it was just at a different time. A most turbulent period of my life. Why do I put that on you? That's just like a very heavy thing to have to talk about. But because of that period of time, even though it was so much fun, I didn't get to go on and make new memories with him. There was just memories in a big storm.